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We have gathered here this evening to bear witness to the groove. 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
1: what bamboogie.
0: All the people on the right,
1: boogaloo.
0: All the people on the left,
1: what bamboogie.
0: All the people on the right,
1: boogaloo.
0: All the people on the left,
1: what bamboogie.
0: All the people on the right,
1: boogaloo.
0: All the people on the left,
1: what bamboogie.
0: All the people on the right,
2: let's go.
3: Let's go.

out my message to you. As a matter of fact, I don't let nothing hold you back. If the scat man can do it, so can you. Everybody's saying that the scat man stutters, but does and never stutter when he sings. But what you don't know, I'm gonna tell you right now, that the stutter and the scat is the same thing. Yo, I'm the scat man. Where's the scat man? I'm the scat man. Why should we be teasing any part?

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I'm the Scat Man.

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1: Come here for eternity. That's where she takes me. 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
1: 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My name is Shuma, and I've got another hour of fresh selections lined up for you. And we are opening with the latest release from Vibora Music. This one is Durham C by Damk, Rami, and MC. So turn the volume up and let's get this episode started.

stepped in, no intro. 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Look round, no loss. You don't talk too much, but it's clear what it costs. Notice, no code. Don't switch when you're on the phone.

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Everything happens exactly in the present. And remember to be here now.